Just one more time around, boys. 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Are you ready to join together? Are you ready to join together?

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There is only you. 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

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See how I'll leave with every piece of you. Don't underestimate the things that I would do. There's a fire starting in my heart.

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The end is the beginning. 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

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Sit down, let me buy you a beer. Your presence is welcome with me and my friend here.

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I'll bet you've seen things in your time. So sit down beside me and tell me your stories.

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Just take what you need

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Picking up hookers instead of my pen, I let the words of my youth fade away. Old worn out saddles

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Anybody see Arlo Guthrie over there anywhere? Yeah, come on out. Ladies and gentlemen, Mr. Arlo Guthrie.

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Wasn't I just a kid moving to Tennessee with an old guitar and eyes full of stars?

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1: What's this music about? I don't wanna hear like, oh, fuck all this beautifully played, oh, listen to this blast. No, fuck it. Bring back the fucking danger in the music.
2: Well, you know you, and you know me. We brothers. You want the best. I don't care what you got, you want the best.
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1: 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Only she was a child.

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It captured them through lies and sweets. 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When the shadow came for the little girl who loved, she stood shivering and shaking in front of it. She told it she loved it, and she told it she forgave it, and she allowed it to hurt her, smiling through tears as it ripped apart her flesh. 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

0: 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You want the best. I don't care what you got, you want the best.
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2: 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No, fuck it. Bring back the fucking danger in the music.
3: 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We're brothers. You want the best. I don't care what you got, you want the best.
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0: Nel 1988 i Bon Jovi pubblicano il loro quarto album dal vivo, New Jersey, trascorrendo 4 settimane consecutive al primo posto della Billboard 200, certificato poi con 7 dischi di platino, arrivando a vendere 20 milioni di copie, pensate, in tutto il mondo. 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
1: Settle down! We're about to let you in for the Bon Jovi video. Are there any questions?
2: Yeah, I got a question. Is this going to be the same video slop that we always get from these glamour rock pretty boys that get on camera and dance around with the same lighting angles, the same camera angles? Is this going to be the same kind of video we always get from you guys?
1: Yes, it is.
2: Is that good enough for you?
3: No!
2: Do you think we can make a better video than these guys?
3: Yeah!
2: Then why don't we take their

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Accepting and forgiving.